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We started it off with Aji, and here we go with Judas Priest. And then we got Guns N' Roses and November Rain. Here on KPYT 100.3, UMA Radio, the voice of the Pascayaki Tribe, Mr. Freeze!

KPYT 100.3 UM Radio, the voice of the Pascuayati tribe. November Rain from GNR, Guns N' Roses. And before that, we heard some hard rock and rock hard ride free from Judas Priest. And then we had Joan Jett with Do You Wanna Touch Me? And we kicked it off with Mr. Ozzy Osbourne, the Prince of Darkness, with Flying High Again. Yeah, this is Mr. Freeze. Yes, it's that time, 5 o'clock in the afternoon on a Thursday, warm afternoon. Yeah, I just want to say a lot of thank yous to everybody out there. Hey, I went to the little, what do you call it, I would call it a luncheon for the seniors over here at the Casino of the Sun. And they had a lot of good food and a lot, the music was playing, you know, Tejano, Tex-Mex and all that from Nueva Onda. They were jazz.

It was pretty cool. And they gave out some food and they gave some prizes to the tortilla contest winner. I forgot who it was, but she won. Congratulations. I'm sorry I didn't get your name. I should have got your name and she had taken a notepad or something to do all that, you know. But it was great. I enjoyed it. Council members were there. They gave their thank you to the seniors out there. And also some people from Guadalupe, the tribal community. Came from Guadalupe, Penahomos, and Hightown, and also Coolidge, Marana, and Eloy, Casa Grande. They all came over, and they did their, you know, they got their feel too. It was enjoyable. I enjoyed it and everything. I enjoyed talking to some of the people out there. Yeah. So I just want to say a little thank you to the staff of the Senior Center. You guys rock. David, you rock. Margarita, you pretty much did it. And so did Nancy and all the crews out there. You guys really had the Hijitos jamming and packing. Cool. Thank you. So we're going to continue with some more rock and roll here for you. I got some Led Zeppelin for you, some Boston, and maybe even some, I'm going to try to get some other songs that I can get here. Hopefully I can jam with it. All right. So here we go with, let me see if I can get this one. See if we can jam with this one because after all, it is, rock and roll, you know what I mean? So here we go with Iron Maiden and Run For Your Life here on KPYT, One to the Hills, KPYT 100.3 UMA Radio, the voice of the past. Happy time, Mr. Freeze.

KPYT 100.3, your UMA radio, the voice of the past player at the time, Mr. Freeze here on your music rock block. That was Led Zeppelin with Stairway to Heaven. Yeah, we jammed it pretty cool with that one. And November Rain from Guns N' Roses. And up ahead, I do have some Boston coming up for you guys. And I'm going to throw up some other cool rock and roll later on. So just kick back, relax, and enjoy. Take a breather, because that jam that we just did was pretty intense, don't you agree? It's a classic. It's one of those back in the 70s when it came out. I was just a little kid, and, you know, and I was rocking back then. Yeah, I know. We all did, right? Right. All right. Let me give you some information what's going on here at the Pasquale Happy Tribe. You know, the Happy Families, in collaboration with the Community Resource, has a virtual baby shower. It's called Baby in Bloom, and it's from the Child and Family Resources Program. And you can come and join a delightful virtual baby shower for prenatal moms or moms that have babies under the age of 3 months, okay? And participants will be receiving fabulous diaper bags with essentials such as, you know, diapers and Kleenex and baby bottles and stuff like that, you know. And also there'll be access to the community resources, and it'll be delivered to you before the event. And so enjoy the exciting games that they're going to be having, and a chance to win fantastic prizes. This is all happening on May 23rd. At 1 p.m. via Zoom, okay? So get on Zoom, and you must RSVP because it's required. You can talk to Camille Navarro at area code 520-349-7378. That's 520-349-7378. And you gotta reserve your seating by the 15th, which is in about 5 more days, and get yourself in there for you new mommies. I have a great grandson, so he's probably, hopefully my granddaughter will attend to that. My granddaughter's name is Malaya, and it's her birthday today, May 7th, and it's a very special birthday. She turned 22, and she just had a baby back in January. So I just want to say congratulations, mija, and hope you're enjoying your birthday, okay? Alright, let's continue with some more rock and roll. Like I said, I do have some more rock and roll here for you. How about some foreplay long time, okay? From Boston. Here on KPYT 100.3, UMA Radio, the voice of the Pasquale Happy Tribe, Mr. Freeze.

Okay, BYT 100.3, your MA Radio, the voice of the Pascoyote tribe, Mr. Freeze here on your music rap rack. I hope you guys are enjoying the 1 hour that we just played right now. And we're going to continue with some more rock and roll. We started off with 18 from, who was it? Alice Cooper. We're going to continue with some more rock and roll here for you. How about some 18 and Life with... let me see, what do we got here?

KPYT 100.3, your MM Radio, the first of the Pascal Yaki Tribe. That was I Don't Believe in Love from Queensryche, one of my favorite jams that I like from them. They're pretty cool. They come once in a while over here to the Ala or anywhere in Tucson, but I like the rock, you know. They just make me want to jam. Pretty much. Cool. Well, it's about 6:30. Let me see. What time is it? It's about 6:23, I should say. 20 minutes after the 6 o'clock hour. Hope you guys are enjoying the Music Rock Block. We got a lot of continuous rock and roll here for you. So just hang on and enjoy. But first, I'm going to give you some information on what's going on here at the Pascua Yaki Tribe. You know, there's a lot of things going on. We just had a little luncheon for the seniors for Mother's Day, actually. So I enjoyed that. You guys should have gone over there. It was pretty good if you didn't go. But there's going to be a more events coming up, okay? So, but you are, if you are in need of free vet care for your pets, give a call to the wellness clinic, as it's free, and it's going to be on May 16th, 2026, from 9 o'clock in the morning till 4 o'clock in the afternoon. Over here on 7400 South Settler Avenue in Tucson, right here. And the things that you need to have is, that you need to know is, first come, first serve, okay? So you get there. Get there as quick as you can, and then you'll be served as soon as possible. And there is no limit on the amount of pet you can bring. You can bring all one little puppy or whatever to up to 101 Dalmatians. Mm-hmm. You can bring all those too. And vaccines are going to be available.

rabies, DHPP, FRCP, and much, much other vaccines. I really don't know. I'm just reading them, okay? And the services will be available, wellness exams for rashes, ear infections, allergies, dental issues, blood work. They're going to trim the nails and much more. That, I'm talking about the pet, okay? So bring your pets and they're going to do all of that for you. And then it's sponsored by the Pima County Animal Care Center, Friends of the PACC, and also the Pascua-Yaqui Tribe Police Department, Animal Control Center, okay? The cats must be in a carrier. All dogs must be leashed and handled by an adult, okay? So just want to let you guys know about that. So just enjoy your pets and bring them over for this free exciting thing, okay? So we're gonna continue tomorrow, rock and roll. Happy birthday to my granddaughter, Malaya Ilisewa. She grew up with that name, my little pet name for her. She turned 22, so she's not a little girl. She's a big, a young lady now. Mama, I should say, she's a mother. She had a grandson, my great grandson. So happy birthday to me. And with that, I'm going to continue some more rock and roll here for you. How about some entertainment from Metallica? Cool? All right, then. Let's do that because, after all, this is a music rock block. And let's play some rock and roll here for you on KPYT 100.3, UMA Radio, the voice of the Pascua-Yaqui Tribe. Mr. Freeze!

0: KPYT 100.3. You're on my radio, the voice of the Fast Kayaki Tribe. Mr. Freeze here. That was Godzilla. Who was it from? It was from Duo to Cult.
1: Yeah.
0: B.O.C.
1: Mm-hmm.
0: Godzilla. That was that's a pretty cool song, huh? We all like that song back in the 70s and the classic rock. I want to give out shout outs right now. I got 30 more minutes of nothing but your continuous rock and roll. And that's what I live to my promise and my word. And that's what we do. Cool? Cool. All right. Just want to give a shout out to everybody here in New Pasco, Pasco 3916. And out there on Marana, Coolidge, and not to forget Eloy and Casa Grande, all the way up to the north side of the state. We're talking about Benjamo, Guadalupe, and my hometown, Hightown. Yeah. And a shout out to everybody who are streaming live and listening to Mr. Freeze all over the world. Cool. Also, shout out to the police department, fire department, and social services, health department, and everybody else, the Casino de Sun, Casino de Sol, and the marketplace out there. Shout out to you guys. You're doing a good job. You're hearing that from Mr. Freeze. Also, for housing, I want to say to all the crews at housing, you guys keeping the place updated and cool, right? Right, all right. And if I forgot anybody, let me know. Give me a call at KPYT, we will get all that for you guys, okay? Shout out to Manny. He's out there in the little tiendita. They already closed, but hey, there's always tomorrow, right? Right. And Alice, a little shout out to you, Alice, yeah. So hopefully you guys are listening, okay? And not to forget David, the Moreno brothers, David Richard and Gilbert, Hightowners, and his Army fans, yeah. And not to forget, I also have, Stefan, hopefully you're listening to, and Steven, and also Edmund, yeah, and Mundo. All you guys are jamming too. Yeah. Cool. Margaret from the social services. I mean, senior center. Yeah. I said I was going to give a little shout out to you too. Cool. All right. That was from Mr. Freeze. We're going to continue with some more rock and roll. This one goes out to Manny, because he wanted to hear this song again. So I'm going to go ahead and put it on for him, because after all, that's what we do. If you give me a call or you talk to me somewhere down the road while I'm doing my journeys in this world, and you come and stop by and talk to me, and you can also request a song, and I'll put it on for you on air on KPYT 100.3, KPYU 100.7, the voice of the Pasco Yaki tribe, and Old Pasqua Village. But this one comes out to you, Manny. It's called Mama from KPYT from Genesis. Cool? All right, then. I'll talk to you. Here we go, Manny. Just for you.

0: 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Mr. Freeze here on your Music Rock Block. It's time for me to head on out. I hope you guys enjoyed your Music Rock Block, and have a pretty good day for tomorrow. You know, things will get happier. Things do change. You know what they say. They all change. You know what I'm saying? So with that, I want to let you guys know that next Thursday I'll be back from 5 to 7 o'clock. So hopefully you guys will be enjoying the Music Rock Block then, okay? So if I didn't do a shout out for you guys, let me know next Thursday, okay? Or throughout the week, cool? Have a good Mother's Day for all you senoritas and our mamas. And hopefully you celebrate your special day on Sunday. Cool. All right then. So with that, I'm gonna head on out. I'll talk to you guys some other time, and have a great weekend here on KTYT 100.3 UMA Radio, the voice of the Pasquayaki tribe, KPYU and Opasqua. Cool. All right, cool. I'll talk to you guys later. Have a blessed day. Chukala.
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1: 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It's the D.R.E.
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0: back up in you. 9-5 plus 4 pennies. 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Some of that real sticky, icky, icky. Ooh, wait. 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
1: This album is dedicated to all the teachers that told me I'd never amount to nothing. To all the people that lived above the buildings that I was hustling from that called the police on me when I was just trying to make some money to feed my daughter. And all of this at the end of the struggle. You know what I'm saying? It's all good, baby, baby. It was all a dream. I used to read Word Up magazine.

arsenal with Robin Leach and a farm from Chief. I smoke junk with my peeps all day. Spread love, it's the Brooklyn way. The Moet and Alizé keep me pissy. Girls used to diss me, now they write letters cause they miss me. I never thought it could happen, this rapping stuff. I was too used to acting, acting stuff. Now honeys play me close like butter play coke. From the Mississippi down to the East Coast. Condos in Queens, in dough for weeks. Sold out seats to hear Biggie Small speak. 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

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I sit on heels like Lauren until the rain starts coming down. 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

Terry from the Home Self Preservation. I said, oh, come on, let's go get married. The preacher started reading about the left to us far. I told him, skip it. She had that understanding right.

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And every Friday night I'd go down and I'd cash my paycheck down at the grocery store. Oh, they had a little girl working in there. She must have been about 17. Oh, and she was the cutest thing that I had ever seen up to that time. And it's the same old story. It wasn't too very long. Before we had fallen.

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She looked up in my face. I could feel her heart was breaking. As the sad words she did say, "You should have told me you was married, baby." And she pulled out a 45. Let me have it right smack.

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go again as I proceed to get my cruise on. You and I alone on our own as we're gone to the top of the mountain by the water fountain, getting it on. And we ain't leaving till the early break of

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1: 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I do overdose prevention out in the community. I build relationships with people who are at a risk, especially folks experiencing houselessness. 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I hand out Narcan, which can reverse opiate overdose, and fentanyl test strips that check for fentanyl, along with hygiene supplies. 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Thank you.
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my pappy said, son, you're going to drive me to drinking if you don't stop driving that hot rod Lincoln. Have you heard the story of the hot rod race with the Fords and Lincolns was setting the pace? That story is true. I'm here to say I was driving that Model A. It's got a Lincoln motor and it's really souped up. That Model A body makes it look like a pup. It's got 8 cylinders and uses them all. Got overdrive, just won't stall. With a 4-barrel carb and a dual exhaust, with 4 gears you can really get lost. Got safety twos, but I ain't scared. The brakes are good, tires fair. Pulled out of San Pedro late one night, the moon and the stars were shining.

All of a sudden, in the wink of an eye, a Cadillac sedan passed us by and said, "Boys, it's a mark for me." By then, the taillight was all you could see. Now the fellas ribbed me for being behind, so I thought I'd make the Lincoln unwind. So my foot off the gas, and man alive, I shoved it on down into overdrive. Wound it up to 110, my speedometer said that I hit top end. My foot was blue, I clipped to the floor, that's all there is, and there ain't no more. Now the boys all thought they lost my sense, and telephone poles looked like a picket fence. They said, "Slow down, I see spots, the lines on the road just look like that." Took a corner, sideswiped the truck, crossed my fingers just for luck. My fenders was clicking the guardrail post, the guy beside me was white as a ghost.

do could catch him, I thought a good pass. Don't you know by then we'd be low on gas? Had flames coming from out of the side. Feel the tension, man, what a ride. I said, look out, boys, I got a license to fly. And that caddy pulled over and let us by. Now all of a sudden she started knocking him down. And then she started to rock. And I looked in the mirror, red light was blinking. The cops was after my hot rod like a... me and they put me in jail and called my pappy to throw my bail. He said, son, you're gonna drive me to drinking if you don't stop driving that hot rod, Lincoln.

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1: 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We not more.

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1: Hello, everybody. I do want to let you know that we do have our diabetes prevention program at the Tucson Indian Center, and it is Amber Labahi that runs that program. 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

You know, I've been through so many changes in my life, girl. Oh, I've been up real high where I thought I didn't need anybody. Oh, and then again, I've been down real low where there was no one in my life that needed me. Material things I thought had so much value. Oh, girl, didn't really have any value at all. That I was a lonely man, a man with no direction, with no purpose, with no one to love, and no one to love me for me.

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1: But what if she's ugly?
0: Easy come, easy go. Don't ask about me, homeboy, what's that? If you want to battle me, boy, you better be strapped. Because where I'm from, it ain't about all that playing. Now that's what I'm saying. Yeah. 74 that I was born in 73. Now everybody wants to know the AGE. Girls.

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1: Hello, everybody. 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

Good morning, KPYT 100.3, the voice of the Pascua-Yaqui tribe. Thank you to listening in and keeping it locked into KPYT. And I'm a little off this morning. I don't know what it is, but like my electronics aren't working at home. My phone's not working. Everything is just seems to be off today. Maybe it's because they know it's Friday and they want the day off too. So I wouldn't doubt, as much as we use our cell phones and everything, they just, I don't know, maybe they sense, hey, it's Friday, we want the day off as well. But today, man, it's beautiful outside right now. I hope you guys are able to get up early and enjoy the weather. At 6 o'clock, it was 62 degrees, perfect for walking, perfect for if you just want to sit outside like I do. I sit outside with my cup of coffee and enjoy just my, you know, I just like watching the hummingbirds. They're flying around and they're fighting with each other. They chase each other all over the place. And the little birds taking a bath in my the water fountain that I have there. So I enjoy my mornings outside. Let's see, today we're going to hit a high of 94. And it's just going to keep climbing. And I hope you guys are ready for those high temperatures. Tomorrow we're going to hit a high of 97. Sunday it's going to be 99. Monday, 101 degrees. A little bit of cloud coverage on Monday, but it's still going to be really hot. And the temperatures are just going to keep going up. Now, looks like it's, you know, the rest of the following week, you know, it's from Tuesday the 12th through, you know, Friday the 15th, it's going to be in the 90s, which isn't bad. I guess we can't complain too much when we're at 115, 110 here in Tucson, then we're miserable then. And the pollen, of course, is 27%. It's moderate, not too bad. But, of course, if you have allergies, you're going to, you know, be suffering. The sunrise is going to be expected about 5:30-ish every morning. The sunset is 7:09. So if you want to get your walking in, you could do it during that time. And today, what is today? Today is May 8th. Child Care Provider Day, National Child Care Provider Day. If you have somebody that helps take care of your kid, you have to take them to daycare, and you got a, you know, this one favorite child care worker that just you adore, why don't you just send them a thank you card or flowers or something kind to show them that you appreciate them and how well they take care of your child. Because, you know, that is hard. That's hard to do. And we, like our teachers, you know, our nurses, child care providers are very important as well. And it is, let's see, National Animal Disaster Preparedness Day. So I don't know what this is, but I was reading about it, and it's about being prepared in case your pet has an emergency. Like, do you have pet insurance? Do you are able to, you know, a clinic that you have in mind that you could take them to, have their phone number in hand, just to be prepared in case something happens to your pet so that they can get the emergency care that they need. So today is that day. Maybe that's a good idea to do in case, you know, I think I'm going to do that as well. I'm going to be more prepared for my pets and look into some pet insurance, because it's expensive to take them to the vet and have like x-rays or anything of that done. It is also National Give Someone a Cupcake Day. So if you know somebody that could just be cheered up, your daycare provider maybe, or somebody that just needs some cheering up, give them a cupcake. Yeah, give them a cupcake. And it's National Coconut Cream Pie Day. Oh my gosh, that sounds so delish. That sounds really delicious. I love coconut pie, banana cream pie. Yeah, this little gordita right here. I like any kind of pies, any kind of sweets, you name it. Hey, that's I do. That's what I like. And it's National Have a Coke Day. If you like Coke, have a Coke. Maybe sugar-free Coke would be better for you. National Maria Day. If your name is Maria, happy National Day to you. And National Public Gardens Day. National No Socks Day.
If you don't want to wear socks today, hey, sandals, just or walk around barefooted in your house, National No Socks Day. I guess we have a national day for everything, like World Donkey Day. Today's National World Donkey Day. So I don't want to say what a donkey is, but to me, like the slang word of donkey, I guess. But if you know somebody, it's their day, World Donkey Day. And it's World Ovarian Cancer Day as well, bringing awareness to ovarian cancer, which affects so many of us, so many women. And then it begins in the ovaries, and sad to say that it does spread to other organs, including the lungs, stomach, lymph nodes, and the liver. And early diagnosis is the best. So be sure to get yourselves checked if you have any kind of symptoms as far as like pelvic pain, bloating, constipation, loss of appetite. Get yourself checked. It's better to be safe than sorry. Okay, so we're going to keep it up with some Tejano music here on KPYT, and then we're going to go into some, maybe some, how about some country? I don't know if you guys like country or if you prefer maybe some old school, right? I prefer old school. So, yeah, we're going to hit it with some Tejano and then some old school up next here on KPYT 100.3 UMA Radio.

0: Hello, I'm Shirley. I'm one of the suicide prevention and education specialists at the Tucson Indian Center. I also work alongside Alyssa Draling. So at the Indian Center, typically we show up every day for anybody that may come in with a mental health crisis, but other than that, I want to share with you the programs that we have going on currently. So we have our drumming circle, which is every first and third Tuesday of the month from 5:30 to 7. We have our book club from 5:30 to 7 every second and 4 Tuesday of the month as well. But other than that, I do want to mention that on May 2nd, we have our annual Heroes for Hope event, and that will be from 10 a.m. to 2 p.m. at the El Pueblo Activity Center. And this event is in honor of mental health awareness. So we'll be providing educational resources as well as different fun activities in regards to mental health.
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chasing the action. Nipping in the butt, we never relaxing. Outcast is everlasting. Not clashing, not at all. But see, my nigga went to do a little acting. That's for anyone passing. Give me one pass him. Drip, drip, drop, there goes an air chasm. Try you coming out the side of your face. We tap a right up to your memory bank. Same.

results of shots. 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Take a deep breath and exploit, exhale, and work, and forth.

Outcast for you on KPYT 100.3, the voice of the Pascua Yaqui tribe. Good morning. Big shout out to the Google Guru, always listening in. We appreciate you so much. It was a good time yesterday. We had, I was invited to go and hang out with the Google Guru at the Mother's Day luncheon for seniors. I guess it was for seniors. There was a lot of seniors there, including myself. Yes, I'm a senior now. I get that discount at the grocery store. So, yeah, we had a good time. We had a really good time. And I even did some dancing, which was good. A big shout out to La Nueva Onda for sharing their gift of music for us. We all, so many of us enjoyed the afternoon dancing. And we do have some Tribal 411, some important information for you. And this is the Sunset Club Poetry Workshop Series. And if you like to write and you love poetry, this is for you. The UMET, the Kia Foundation, end of program cash award dependent on participation. Thursdays at 5:30 p.m., ages from 14 to 18, can be included in the poetry practice, poetry and hip-hop, poetry and culture, happening May 21st and 28th. And then again, another time is June 4th through the 11th. There's four weekly sessions, okay? It's beginner-friendly, poetry exercises and lessons incorporating memory, imagination, music, lessons on performing, and it's facilitated by local Yaqui poet Mariana Rivera. So that sounds really cool, and it gets your mind working, the poetry. It's not easy to rhyme and to do poetry. You don't even have to rhyme, but to do the poetry itself, you could even become a, writing music for artists. If you have questions or you're looking to join, contact the UMET, the Kim Museum Desk, and they have sign-up forms and additional information, okay? Or you can email Mariana at Rivera@gmail.com. Okay, so, but if you have any questions, just call the Kia Museum, and or you could go over there and get the sign-up forms and participate, ages 14 through 14 to 18. Okay, and also we have a virtual baby shower, healthy families in collaboration with community resources, Baby in Bloom. And it's going to be May 23rd at 1 p.m. It's going to be via Zoom. So it's a virtual baby shower for prenatal moms or moms that have babies under the age of 3 months. Participants receive a fabulous diaper bag with essentials and access to community resources delivered before the event. Enjoy exciting games and a chance to win fantastic prizes. RSVP is required. Call Camila Navarro at 520-349-7378, and you have to RSVP by May 15th. Okay, so that's a virtual baby shower. And it sounds like a lot of fun, especially if you could do that from home with your baby. And also take care of your pets, now that even especially now that the heat is upon us, it's going to just get hotter. So if you're interested in free vet care for your pets, there's going to be a wellness clinic May 16th from 9 a.m. to 4 p.m. It's based on the first come, first serve. And it's going to be located at 7400 South Settler Avenue here in Tucson. No limit on amount of pets you can bring. Vaccines are going to be available, and services are going to be the, you know, vaccines, which is the wellness exams with that, the rabies, exams for rashes, ear infections, allergies, dental issues, blood work, nail trims, and much more. Take care of your pets. This is going to be brought to you by the Pima County Animal Care Center, Friends of PAC, and the Pascua Yaqui Animal Control Center. Cats must be in a carrier and dogs must be on a leash. Okay, so that's important for your pets, especially with the heat coming upon us, you know. That's always, it's hard to take care. I know it's hard to take care of our pets, but
They deserve it. They're part of the family. Okay, so I am going to be playing some oldies. I know that we have a lot of people out there that like the oldies. I love the oldies, so I'm going to be playing some oldies for you all, and then we're going to change it up here. But how about some Barbara Lewis here? I'm in a mellow kind of ish kind of mood today. Here on KPYT, here's Barbara Lewis with Hello Stranger.

showing love to all our listeners. We are KPYT and KPYU, the voice of the Pascua Yaqui tribe.

George Clinton, Atomic Dog for you on KPYT 100.3, the voice of the Pascua-Yaqui tribe. Hope you guys are having a great Friday, but it's Friday, right? We call it, yay, it's Friday. And Sunday is upon us. So Sunday is Mother's Day. And if you guys don't have any ideas on what to do for moms, you know, it's going to be really hot, so maybe something indoors. But I have some ideas here that I wanted to share with you guys that might be a great idea. You know, you got a few days to plan on it, so you got to get going. One of the ideas is have a mom start off your day with breakfast in bed. Man, that would be nice. You know, that would be really nice, except you got to be careful. Don't spill the orange juice on the bed. Okay, because, yeah, that's happened before. How about arranging a tea party or a dessert bar in your house? So you have, like, nothing but desserts, a table of her favorite desserts, and, you know, from finger foods like sandwiches, and then you'll have, you know, some chocolates and wine, everything that your mom loves to do. How about a flower arranging workshop? If you could find a flower arranging workshop, that would be something I would love to do too. Create your own flower arrangement and get the vase for it and just do your own creation. And that way it comes from your heart. You and your mom could do that together. How about, let's see, picnic or stargazing? Stargazing is perfect here in Arizona. And it's going to be nice and cool. It's going to be in the 60s, so it's going to be perfect weather for that. Stargazing is really nice. And then you could talk about things like your mom could share her favorite memories about you growing up. You know, good or bad, right? How about cooking or a baking class? You could do that together. Learn a new recipe or bake something together. It's interactive. It keeps you in the kitchen, talking, and creating a new recipe. How about doing, virtual celebration? Invite her friends for a Zoom meeting, like surprise her and just say, hey, mom, I have a Zoom meeting coming up, but I want you to be in this meeting. It's important to me. And just have her friends on the Zoom meeting and surprise her with these friends. You know, of course, you know, we got to make sure that her hair is combed and her face is washed and stuff like that. But yeah, you know, that's a great idea to do a Zoom meeting with her friends. And that way they keep in touch that way. How about a spa day? Hey, there's plenty of massage places around here for a spa day. You could book a facial, a massage, or you could give her a spa treatment at home. Give her some private time in her bathroom where she could take a bath with essential oils, bath bombs, put some candles out there for her and let her enjoy her time. Just some quietness for herself. And if that doesn't work, how about a movie night where you sit with your favorite snacks under blankets, relax, and just watch a movie, your favorite movie together. There's a plenty of movies. I just watched Steel Magnolias the other day, and that's one of my favorites. Eat, Pray, Love is another one, too, that I love to watch with my girls. And how about, if you want to do like a personalized touch, how about a custom gift like an engraved jewelry box, engraved photo frames, personalized recipe cards, or maybe a keepsake like a necklace with, you know, their name on it, the kids' names on it, the kids' birthstones, you know, your brothers and sisters. That's another idea. Of course, you know, that takes more planning. So don't forget about that. Don't forget Mother's Day. Honor your mom and take care, even if it's your grandmother that has taken care of you. You know, honor them as well. So, and don't forget about the nurses. It's Nurse Appreciation Week and Teacher Appreciation Week. And don't forget about them as well. Also, take care of your pets. The free wellness clinic, May 16th from 9 a.m. to 4 p.m.
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Cats must be in a carrier. Dogs must be handled by an adult and on a leash on a first-come, first-served basis. No limit on the amount of pets you can bring. Vaccines will be available. Services will be exams, ear infection exams, allergy exams, dental work, dental issues, blood work, nail trims, and more. 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Brought to you by the Pima County Animal Care Center, the Friends of PAC, and the Pospayaki Animal Control Center as well. Okay, so next today, our schedule, La Chaparita is going to be up next at 11 o'clock. And then we're going to have DJ Mix Master Joey Lopez up after Chaparita. So keep it locked in. You have no excuse to listen to anything else because we have a variety of music here. And you'll hear a lot of great DJs here at KPYT. And we have a lot of great things coming your way here at KPYT. So we appreciate your patience. We appreciate you listening and supporting us. And we're just going to get better. And you guys are in for a treat, let me tell you. So next up, I'm going to play some Top 40. How about Hollaback Girl, Stephanie Grafani for you. Gwen Stefani on KPYT 100.3, UMA Radio.

Justin Timberlake, man, he is in some trouble with his wife, Jessica Biel. She's threatening divorce if he doesn't clean up his act because of the 2024 DWI arrest in New York just resurfaced. So good luck to him. Here's Amy Winehouse on KPYT.

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3: The voice of the Basoyaki tribe. Oh.

Los Garcia Brothers for you on KPYT 100.3, the voice of the Pascuayaki tribe. Thank you for being with me today. You got my day started and going, and I'm sure going to enjoy the weekend with my family, my kids, and mostly my mom. Don't forget your moms this Sunday, and treat her super special for everything that she does. And don't forget, it's Teacher Appreciation Week, Nurse Appreciation Week, and congratulations to all the graduates out there, whether you're in preschool, you're in, you know, college, congratulations to you. You did it. Wow. Now the future, right? Not to worry about the future. But it's all good. Everything's going to be good. Everything's going to be smooth for you. And many blessings from all of us here at KPYT. You guys have a great weekend. La Chaparita is up next with their Lunchbox Music Show. And then we have DJ Ghost on, and Joey, Mixmaster Joey Lopez, will be on from 3 to 5 p.m. So keep it locked in to KPYT. We appreciate the support. You have a great weekend. And just something for you moms out there, because I know a lot of you and my cousins that are listening in, I wish you mornings with soft light where the sun spills gold on petals new, and every breeze that drifts in sight carries a sense of love to you. I wish you laughter, warmth, and clear like bells that ring through summer air. Moments kept from year to year, our garden grow from tender care. I wish you peace and quiet hours, the dense, gentle hush of falling rain, and much love going your way. All right, have a great one. God bless you all. We'll see you again. Keep it locked in. I'm going to leave you with Selena, Fotos y Recuerdos here on KPYT. Don't forget to take those pictures, because sometimes that'll be your only memory you have, okay? So enjoy the weekend. Have a blessed day. Peace. We'll see you again on the radio.

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Y eso es gente con Hancho allá. Viejo, compadre, somos.

Oh, yes. Good morning, mi gente. Dios entre mi amuca, chamale, chafar in the desert, la chaparita. Yes, for the Lunchbox Music Show this morning on this Friday. Oh, my goodness, we made it. Yay. That's a good thing, right? Because, man, I think it was a nice, good week for me, and I hope it was for you as well. You got things done, and, you know, good stuff is happening. That's what I liked about our meeting yesterday. We had a lot of good news, and also good things are coming to KPYT. And the most importantly is that you guys are with us, and you're there by our side. So we thank you for that as well. I want to give a big old shout out to Erin Pasos and her staff that has been here with us so that we can also do our shows here with you. Yes. So we get to greet you guys in the morning and also do our shows, entertain you. And, you know, we love it. This is one of the things we have the passion for. So the radio and keeping you with the Tribal 411, keeping you informed. And that's how we do, you know. That's what I like. So if you have any news out there, PYT departments, let us know. Give Erin a email. And you know what? We can inform everyone else here on the radio as well, okay? All right. Thank you so much for tuning in, mi gente. It is now 11:27 a.m. on this May 8th, 2026. My goodness, it is a nice sunny day out there. And I thought we were going to get a little bit of rain yesterday since the clouds were a little bit closing in. And I was like, oh, my goodness. And last night, it was también cloudy. So, and really chilly, you know, in the evening, but nice. So I thought that, man, there's going to be rain, you know, so in the morning. Pero no, no había nada. Bien seco. Which is okay. No problem, you know. We need to see the sun, too. Okay, mi gente, so we're going to continue on with some more music for you. And then we're going to come back with some more Tribal 411. Thank you for joining us this morning. DJ Peaches was on for the More Variety Morning Show. And, of course, DJ Joey's going to be on after me as well. So, yeah, we've got some DJs coming up on this Friday morning, keeping you guys entertained. So thank you for joining us. 11:28 a.m. Good morning to you. Buenos dias. Vamos a seguirle con más música right here on KPYT 100.3 and KPYU 100.7 UM Radio, the voice of the Pascuayaki tribe, which are found in the desert, La Chaparita. Let's do this. It is finally Friday. Woo-hoo. Yeehaw.

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2: Suavemente, besame.

sick in the cumbia right there. How many of you got up to dance on this Friday morning? Yes, it's almost the afternoon, but you know what? It's okay because, you know, we got this. All righty here. Yes, pues buenos días, mi gente. It is your flower in the desert, La Chaparita, jamming with you guys on this Friday. It is May 8th, 2026. It is now 11:50 a.m. My goodness, wow. Time flies when you're having fun already. I'm here till 2 o'clock with you guys. Going to keep it jamming. Yes, indeed, and keeping you informed, Tribal 411. Also, don't forget, mi gente, that it is Mother's Day mañana for some, and then on Sunday, it is the National Mother's Day. You know that the mothers are supposed to celebrate then, kick back, relax, whatever you do, however you enjoy it, just be special to your mom. Be good to your mom, and, you know, treat her very special. Okay, like do the laundry, you know, make breakfast, clean the house. Just kidding, you're like, that's not very nice. No, it is though for us mothers. Yes, it is, because we get to get away from the kitchen, do those little chores that we normally do, you know. So, you know, like when we clean up after you guys, yeah, you know, so do that little special thing there, you know. It's just for the weekend, guys. Come on, daughters and you know, nephew, nieces, just do that for your mom. Be extra special. Yes, appreciate her, you know. And you know, whatever, si es tu tía, que fue tu mamá, and or your nino, I mean your nina, I mean your nino could be a mom too, you know. Don't get me wrong, there's a lot of dads out there playing that motherly también, you know, so that's very good. Eso es, así es. But any special person that you have in place of a mother's love definitely deserves to be appreciated, especially on these special days, because you know what? We have to be grateful that we still have them in this world. Yes, con nosotros. And if your mother has passed, may she rest in peace, but you can always go to her grave and dale florecitas, una velita, play her favorite music, you know, talk to her. And I know that my mom loves fresh flowers, so I know that that's what we're going to have to do. Give her fresh flowers and una como a little food, her favorite food that she likes to eat, you know, and or just the snacks, you know, or just being there with the flower and candle is something special too as well, you know. As long as it comes from the heart, it's always special. So little que sí. All right. Also, too, don't forget the graduates también que están celebrando. They are graduates out there that, you know, made it from preschool to, you know, what is it, junior high, high school, college, you know. So give them, oh, man, a big old hug and appreciate them, too, you know, and keep them going with good vibes. SOCS, because they come a long way, you know. Education is very important, yes. And the teachers, también, este es Teachers Appreciation Week. I was at the GED classes, and you know what they did also, a special little dinner, también, for the mothers there. Well, everybody, all the students there, you know, and, but, yeah, Lupe Frias, she's like, and you're here. You know, she gave us like a little pot. We have to plant the seed in it. It's very, she's like, yeah, and you watch it bloom, you know, and that's very special. So, I mean, there's little things like that that just, you know, make you feel good, because those are the ways they show you that you're appreciated, you know, and that, hey, you're a mom, so get to celebrate también. So, and not only that, they include everybody. So include your family as well. And that's the most important thing, right, is celebrating with family, friends,
friends and good company. Yeah, because it makes it special. Like I said, just special. Of course, yes. So Mother's celebration, we had Cinco de Mayo, and we have the graduates también. You know, so the teachers, yeah, it's like very, very good reasons to celebrate and have good vibes out there, okay? All right, plus you're listening to KPYT 100.3 and KPYU 100.7 UMA Radio, the voice of the Pastoreki tribe, with your flower in the desert, La Chapalita. I'm trying to put my papers away at the same time talking to you. Hey, I'm multitasking. Yep. All right, let's do this. We're here at 11:55 a.m., almost close to the afternoon. Let's do this. It is Friday. Let's get it going, okay? You beautiful girls.

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You know it should. Plain and simple, girl in dimples knows just how.

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Yes, grupo flash right there for you, each parita. Yeah, they wanted to hear that song that I normally play usually when I do start my shows, but I didn't play it today. So they were like, what happened? I said, pues ahí está, ya la toqué. Okay, all right. So thank you for tuning in. I appreciate y'all. 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Yes, it is now 12:45 p.m. Good afternoon. Noon to you. Buenas tardes. Hope you're having a good Friday. Yeah, hope the morning was good. I know it was good for me. I was jamming to DJ Peaches and, you know, it was like, yeah, getting everything squared away at home and then preparing to come here. And I was like, okay, yeah, jamming this morning. And so, y luego, pues, vine a hacer mi show. Aquí estamos esta tardecita. And we're going to just finish it off at 2 o'clock, and then DJ Joey the Mix Master is going to be jamming with you, ending the Friday con ustedes, seguro que sí, but you know how he mixes, so yeah, I'm pretty sure you're going to be, yeah, siempre if you're at work and you're like, I can't wait to get home, and luego here comes DJ Joey with his mixes, and makes you want to go like shopping or lo que sea. I like the swap meet, you know, they've had quite a few like entertainment there too as well. I enjoy it, you know, just the walk sometimes is good también. And of course the mall. I know my boys are at the mall right now, like picking out whatever they're gonna get me for Mother's Day. I just know it. I'm just kidding. No, hombre, yo soy, me conformo con, andame una, ¿cómo se dice? Un gift card para la General Dollar, Family Dollar. I soy, yeah, como dicen, pues, or Walmart, tú sabes, and I'm not, you know, just, I'm cool with that. You know, there's a lot of nice things that can, that you can buy there, you know, that you see somewhere else. It's a little bit more expensive, but pero pues nombre, si you do that smart shop, you know, así pasa, you know, you save money, así es, seguro que sí, pues just a little tip there from sons and daughters and hijadas, hijados, or nephew and nieces, you know, and anyone that wants to go out there and get a gift for some special parent and someone they, or a friend, you know, says happy Mother's Day to you, here's a little something. But you know what? It's not always just about gifts. It's not always just about gifts. A simple hug, just to be there celebrating with your mom, that special loved one, you know, that was a mother figure to you. That is even the most precious gift you can give. So just remember that as well. You know, we do appreciate that. Yes, con todo con corazón, mi gente. Seguro que sí. Right, you're listening to the Lunchbox Music Show. And keep in mind, mi gente, that the Iliu Simata Wapo Head Start is starting the process of upcoming school year for 2026 and 2027 for the 3- and 4-year-olds. 3-year-olds by August 31st, 26. And currently accepting applications at the front desk, okay? If you want more information on this, you can contact Casper Kinsley at 520-838-7167. That number again is for Casper Kinsley, and that's 520-838-7167, okay? And they have summer opportunities too, so you might want to ask about that as well for the 3-year-olds and 4-year-olds. And kindergarten. So yeah, that's very impressive. I love that. You know, a big old shout out to the education department too, because you know, they do this summer programs that keep our kids, you know, fed, and then keeps them busy doing good things, you know. So we gotta appreciate that, these summer programs that are coming up for our students, you know. And and then for the graduates, well, you know, they continue with their new journey, and it's totally awesome, you know. Just make it good. To make it good, be safe, and make it good, and do it with all your heart. That's a big old plus, okay? All right, so we're going to continue on with más y más música.
happy Mother's Day to all of you that are mamas, whether, you know, you're a real mom or you're a mother figure to someone. You are special and amazing for doing that, okay? So thank you so much, mothers, and thank you so much for everybody. I know you're probably saying happy Mother's Day to you, too. So thank you so much, and I appreciate that. Let's get on with the music. 12:49 p.m. Good afternoon to you. 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Yeah, yeah. Don't forget to water your flowers. Yep, yep. Aquí vamos. How sweet it is to be loved by you. Oh.

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Playing the hits. Always have.

Oh, yes. A little bit of Santana there for you right here on this afternoon. You're jamming on KPYT 100.3 and KPYU 100.7. You're on the radio. The voice of the Pascua Yapi tribe, which you found in the desert. La Chaparita, taking it all the way till 2 o'clock de la tarde. Seguro que sí. We are at 1:37 p.m. on this Friday afternoon. So we're going to keep jamming for just a little bit. Después de mí, mami, need DJ Joey, the mix master, and he's going to be jamming with you guys. And before me was DJ Peaches, starting the morning off with you on KPYT, the KPYT family bam. Yeah, all right. That's how we do. Seguro que sí. And then on Monday, she'll also be doing the morning show from 9 to 11. Yes, indeed. And then let's see on Monday. And then we may have the PYT department. So just FYI. And then Cristo Rey with Anna and Vince from 4 to 6. And then on Tuesday, I will be jamming and starting the morning with you guys on the More Variety Morning Show from 9 a.m. to 11. And then DJ Peaches is going to come in from 11 a.m. to 2 for the Tejano Tuesdays. And then Variety Show with DJ Joey, the Mix Master, from 2 to 6. And then Wednesday, I will be joining you again from 9 to 11 for the More Variety Morning Show. And then Magic Mix with Peaches from 11 to 1. And then the Ghost will be jamming with y'all for a little bit until Cristo Rey with Anna and Vince Venezuela from 3 to 5 p.m. Y luego Tarde de Reflexión con Inés from 5 to 7. And then Thursday, we have the More Variety Morning Show with DJ Peaches from 9 to 11 a.m. And then the Tejano y Conjunto with myself, Con Corazón, La Chaparrita. Y luego Thursdays with DJ Joey, the Mix Master, and then Music Rock Block with Mr. Freeze from 5 to 7. And then on Friday, you will be with DJ Peaches from 9 to 11 for the More Variety Morning Show. And then with me when the Lunchbox Music Show, which we are doing right now from 11 to 2. And then DJ Mix, DJ Joey. Joey's probably like, what mix? DJ Joey, the Mix Master, que diga, órale pues. 3 to 5 p.m. Yep. And then Saturdays, you have the DJ Ghost who keeps it jamming for you. And then on Sunday, we have the Oldie Show with Angel Baby. And then the Oldie Show with Stella Cruz. And then with Theo Danny. This starts from 1 to 7 p.m., mi gente. Puro oldies but goodies for you, you know. So if you have not heard them, they do pretty good. And you know, they jam out. So if you're out there having a little carne asada este domingo for Mother's Day, and your mother likes oldies but goodies, turn it on. Yeah, and keep it jamming. Oldies but goodies. Así es. Seguro que sí. All right, so we got a little bit of Tribal 411 for you here. Keep in mind, are you in need of free vet care for your pets? Free Wellness Center Clinic is happening on May 16th, 2026 from 9 a.m. to 4 p.m. It'll be at 7400 South Settler Avenue. That is located at the Old Hohokam area. It is on a first come, first serve, okay? So no limits on amount of pets you can bring, which is awesome. You can bring like 5, you know? But they do have the vaccines available for rabies, services available for wellness exams, for rashes, ear infections, allergies, dental issues, blood work, nail trim, and more. So it's totally awesome. Yes, this is brought to us by the Animal Control Pascua Yapi Tribe officers, and then also the Friends of PAC and Pima County Animal Care. Totally awesome. Thanks, y'all, for doing that for us, for our pets. Yes, we gotta love and care for our pets, too, and take care of them, and we are grateful that these are available to us and for our pets as well. Also, too, the Healthy Families in collaboration with Community Resources is having a virtual baby shower. Baby in Bloom. Yes. So join in delightful virtual baby
shower for prenatal moms or moms that have babies under the age of 3 months. Participants receive a fabulous diaper bag with essentials and access to community resources delivered before the event. Enjoy exciting games and a chance to win fantastic prizes as well. This will be happening on May 23rd at 1 p.m. via Zoom. Okay, you may call Camille Navarro at 520-349-7378. That number again is 520-349-3778 and reserve your spot. Seguro que sí. All right, so let's keep it jamming with us, okay? I want to give a shout out to my beautiful mother up in heaven, Petra Muñoz, you know, que descanse en paz. But we miss you, Mom, but I know that you're celebrating up there with the rest of the family. Muchísimos saludos y feliz madrecita a todos que están ahí arriba contigo, Mom. My tías, my tíos, you know, that are out there that were parents too, you know. And my grandma, Nachita, you know, we used to call her Nande. Yeah, so happy Mother's Day to you and also to my beautiful sister, Teresa Muñoz Garcia, and all my family, and my niece, Benita Muñoz Garcia, también. Happy Mother's Day to you, Mi. You have a beautiful one, and my big gift to you is to see you and I give you a big old hug, okay? And that is, like, worth more than anything. They're probably saying. But, yes, we love you, and thank you for all you do as a mother and a sister and a niece. Thank you so much, and happy Mother's Day to all of you, toda mi familia, my primas out there, my tías. Muchísimas felicidades, and to everyone here listening in and the Pascuayaki tribe and everywhere tuned in. Thank you so much and happy Mother's Day. Okay, aquí vamos con esta cancioncita. I love the words to this song, Count on Me by Bruno Mars.

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Happy birthday to you. And I want to say a big old shout out going out to my amiga that's celebrating her birthday tonight. Irma Estrada, saludos, saludos. 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

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It is Friday, Friday, como dice la chaparitz. How is everybody out there doing today? Enjoying the great outdoors? Because the weather is beautiful today. Not like yesterday. Yesterday was like caliente. Si, tata, como dicen. Yep, it was hot, hot, hot. Today it feels a little less hot. But, yeah, I'm in today. Just waiting on the girls. They're trying to fix something here. Technical issues, you know. Trying to get the oldie show going. Yeah, for getting it set up for you guys on Sunday. See how they broadcast it to you guys. But you guys need to tune in on Sunday. Because oldie show aquí on KPYT, I gotta tell you, it's gotta be the best in town. We are the best in town. Because we are nothing but live, you know, puro en vivo. We got talking DJs, not like everybody else. It's just automated. Nobody there. Nobody call, you know, so give us a call at 520-879, whatever you got. Saludos, dedications, birthdays, divorces, lo que sea, mi gente. Saludos aquí on the request line. Yep, and let's get started right here. Here's a request that somebody asked me for. They emailed me and said, how come you never play that song? You played it a couple times, but you don't really play it that much. I don't know, because I'm just all over the place, you know, on music, you know, so try not to do too many repeats, you know, but I'm going to go ahead and do this one right here. Today I'm going to go near Sanculito Loco, a crazy mosquito. All right, here we

KPYT 100.3 and 100.7 FM on your radio. Yes, that was De Parranda. La Ramona. Here we go with Super Express. Doing a tribute to Mr. Fito Olivares. Rest in peace, my brother. Yeah, that one's Pura Cumbias right here with Joey the Mix Master Lopez on KPYT 100.3 and KPYU 100.7 FM. 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

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I guess we're doing it up in the mix. Old school style. All right, here we go. Mary Jane.

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0: 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Yes, there you have it. Tonight is the night. And when she was saying that one part, she's going to take a little longer for all y'all that takes you quite a bit of longer time to remember. That part was funny, man. I don't know. Pertains to a lot of people that I know. That's why I was getting on the air right there and just... I can't say no names, but I know who you are, and you know who you are already. And I'm keeping the jams going right here at KPYT and KPYU with your truly DJ Joey, the Mix Master Lopez, on the beautiful Friday afternoon, getting you ready for the weekend, jamming everything and anything that comes to mind. Call me up, let me know, and I'll do it up for you. And I got a big shout out going out there to one of my favorites here, one of my favorite ladies here at KPYT. Got Peaches out there. She's cranking it loud and proud, because that's what we do. Play you all the hits, but toda la raza, you know, all of raza. I might play that song right now. This is toda la raza. And, yeah, I might do that right now. But, yeah, big saludos going out there to you, Peaches. And keep it cranking. I got a lot of more good music, you know, coming out just for you on this Friday afternoon, 2:45 in the old desert. And shout out going out there to Chaparita también, que she did an awesome job earlier. I was listening on the way in. She was jamming también, playing all the good hits. And of course, the Peaches. Yeah, Peaches, she was getting down this morning, man. I was like, I happened to be up early, because I'm not an early person, but I was up jamming, you know. I was like, man, she's jamming. I'm like, that's what's good about, you know, being here at this station. I love it, you know. We get to play whatever we want, when we want, and, you know, we play nothing but the hits. For you guys, you know, the most part of ustedes, Raza, and, you know, everybody out there in Tucson, and anybody out there streaming too, you guys can stream us at kpyt.streamvalue1.com/live. And don't forget, you can tune in on TuneIn Radio. That's what I do. That's where I listen. I just say, Siri, take me to TuneIn Radio, KPYT, and boom, there it is. It pops up, man. All right, and I'll be right back with more hits right after this.
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0: Well, yes, they have it in the mix with your chili. Sorry, people. Estaba comiendo. Stuffing my little fat panchita. I'm hungry, people. Bring me some food. Yeah. Ahí estaba el grupo atrapado. Yeah, you guys remember those oldies but goodies? They hit the spot, right? Right. Right now, I want to let you know, Healthy Families, in collaboration with Community Resources, has a virtual baby shower, Baby in Blue. 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Quick essentials and access to community resources. 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Enjoy exciting games and a chance to win fantastic prizes. When you say? 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And it's at 1 p.m. via Zoom. Okay, Zoom. 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I'll be right back with more music right after these important PSAs.
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Coming at you in the mix, DJ Joy, the Mix Master Lopez. Aquí vamos. Llévate tu corazón. Take that heart of yours.

Hey, yes, sir. Take that. How are you going? You heartbreaker, you. Hey, you go. KPYT and KPYU. We are the voice of the Pascua Yaki Tribe. Like that one. Must eat Mascajano for you.

0: Come on, Peach, it's your turn. Un grito, like you say. There you have it. Eddie Gonzalez.
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You. Just having fun. All right, people. Somebody call me El Loco. Well, you guys know I'm only one half of the two wild and crazy guys, so I still gotta be wild. And who knows when that other guy's gonna come from vacation, man. Tiene mucho dinero el loco ese. He's out there still having fun in the sun somewhere. You guys know who I'm talking about. Yeah. Big shout out once again going out there to Peaches. She's enjoying the show. Hope you guys are all enjoying the show. Like I said, I'm having fun right here. It is Friday. Getting you ready for the weekend. As a matter of fact, 3:25. In the afternoon, we got about hour and a half left to go, and we're just going to keep pumping the hits for you, one by one by one, and sometimes two in the mix. Oh, yeah. Alrighty. I got Anselmo at the door, so I got to step away from the microphone, all right? But, yeah, here we go. These ones are going out there to Lexus in the studio right here, taking care of KBYT and KBYU. And she says she loves oldies, so you know me. I don't really do oldies, but I'm going to do a couple of oldies already. Okay, I get that one from... Fender and the Tabulations right here on KPYT and KPYU. Do that one.

Oh, yeah, Chickalosha, what was that? What was that? Oh, man, I put the wrong track and I left the building for a second. And what is playing? What are you playing, Joe? I know you're having fun, but... Ay, senor. My bad for that, peoples. What are we going to do? What are we going to do about that situation? We'll do that situation number 9. Oh, we throw that jam on. From Optimic Social Club. We might just do that, throw on some rumors. You know, a little bit of everything. We had some oldies for you guys. And right now we're going to do some old school right after these.

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Oh, yes, we're doing it up in the mix, mezclando en vivo with your truly DJ Joey, the Mix Master López. Aquí estamos con una de Ruben Vela, una que se dice Estoronjas. What in the world was this mister talking about? Yes, keep it rolling right here on your station. Well, and I want to let you know a little bit of the Dream Team program schedule. Let's see, let's read you out on Monday with the More Variety Music Show with, it's either going to be Peaches or La Chaparrita. I'll tell you, they got me all mixed up there because I kind of lose track. See who's on. I got to make another schedule right here saying who's actually going to be who, what on what day, all right? But yeah, they're going to be doing the More Variety Music Show between the both ladies here, DJ Peaches and Chaparrita. And then usually we try to have a PYT department hour from 11 a.m. to 1 p.m. If it happens, it happens. If not, check it out. So the language and culture will be on from 1 p.m. through 3 p.m. And stay tuned for Anna and Vince with the Cristo Rey Show on Monday, 4 p.m. to 6 p.m. And, of course, right after them is DJ Ghost taking care of you all night long. So, we're almost back in the mix. We're tearing it up today, doing it loud. Yeah, right here on KPYT 100.3 and KPYU 100.7 FM on your radio. 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

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Aquí estamos mezclando en vivo hoy este viernes con sus exitazos. Yeah, we're keeping you going non-stop in the mix after mix after mix. Keeping them dancing shoes on, don't you dare take them off, cause we're gonna be kicking up some dust, man. Everybody out there kicking up some dust. Mira el polvorazo de la gente aquí en el barrio de New Pascua. You can see it all over the place, my people. And of course, everybody out there in Tucson también. Jen, wherever you're listening to us, whether it be on kpyt.streamguys1.com/live or tune in radio 100.3 and 100.7 FM. Here we go back into the mix right here on KPYT 100.3 and KPYU 100.7 FM. We are the voice of the Pascua Yucca Tribe. Here we go.

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Here we go with some cowboy cumbia going out there by request. Here we go.

0: my gente, giddy up, yeah, a little bit of cowboy cumbia con Javier Molina para ustedes, mi gente. Ahí es, y jamming with DJ Joey, the Mix Master López, aquí con ustedes hoy este viernes por la tarde. Yes, ma'am, yes, sir, Bob. Already, we're keeping it going. Check it out. I want to let you know right now that Sunset Club Poetry Workshop series is brought to you. It's going to be at UM Fitzgerald Foundation, okay? And that's going to be held on Thursdays at 5 p.m. up to 10 participants, age 14 through 18. That can be held May 21st and 28th, and also on June 4th and June 11th. Poetry practice, poetry and hip hop, poetry and culture. Okay, and check this out. They're gonna have end of program cash award. All right, you get a little dinerito in that pocket, man. Yeah, so you definitely. That's another reason to join. Depending on the participation, depending on how much you participate. So the more you participate, the more money that flows in your pockets, all right? And this is going to be a 4 weekly sessions of beginner-friendly poetry exercises and lessons incorporating memory, imagination, music, and lessons on performing. Facilitated by local Yaqui poet Mariana Rivera. If you have any questions, looking to join, contact her at RiveraWifeMariana@gmail.com or visit UNESCO Museum Desk for sign up forms and additional information. And speaking of info, we got all the info, all the 411 community needs to know. And just like this one, check it out. Are you in need of free vet care for your pets? We all do, man. Save some money. Sink some money in that bolsa, you know. Keep that money. Keep them big old stacks just building up, okay? But check it out. Free wellness clinic going to be held May 16th, 2026. It all starts at 9 a.m. to 4 p.m. And check this location right here. 7400 South Settler Avenue, Tucson, Arizona, 85746. 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Wellness exams for rashes, ear infections, allergies, dental issues, blood work, and nail trims, and much, much more. And that's brought to you by Animal Control from Bosco Yaqui Tribe, and also Pima County Animal Care Center and Friends of PAC. Cats must be in carriers. All dogs must be leased and handled by an adult. I will be back with more of your hits. And now for the last hour right here on the Friday Pachanga Mix with your senior DJ Joy the Mix Master López on KPYT 100.3 and KPYU 100.7 FM. We are the voice of the Pascua Yaqui Tribe.
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We are the voice of the Pascua Yagi tribe. 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

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DJ Joy, the Mixmaster, con ustedes hasta las 5 de la tarde. I gotta head on out of here. We got 30 minutes left to go, my people. We're going to ritmo de cumbia. 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

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Here we go, some Ramon Ayala. This is called Un Rinconcito en el Cielo. Para que sigan live next class, back to back to back, right here on KPYK 100.3 and KPYU 100.7. We are the voice of the Pascua Yaqui tribe.

qué hija de tierra, Hanna. Ay, mamá. Speaking of mamá, Happy Mother's Day to all the mothers. A little bit early, Mother's Day on Sunday, but I want to say Happy Mother's Day to all the beloved mothers out there who do a lot for their kids. You know, your kids all love you. Todito el cora cora. Yep. All right. And I want to say Happy Mother's Day to all the fathers out there in the world that, you know, they took it upon themselves to watch their children, you know, because for unforeseen circumstances, the mothers are not in their lives. Especially, I want to say Happy Mother's Day to little Joey, which he's not so little anymore, Joey Jr., Happy Mother's Day to you. Give you a lot of props, you know, raising your three girls. Happy Mother's Day to you, my boy. And Happy Mother's Day, like I said, to all the guys that have custody of their children. You know, it takes a lot of hard work for you guys to bring up kids, which I know a lot of guys nowadays, it's like the new thing, but yeah, Happy Mother's Day to you fellas out there bringing up your kids, and of course to all the mothers out there. And speaking of others, we're going to be playing a song for the mothers before I get on out of here. But before that, I'm going to do some oldies, a couple of oldies, like 2, 3, maybe 4, 5, no, here we go, it's a Mary Lord right here on KPYT 100.3 and KPYU 100.7 FM on your radio.

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We are the voice of the Pasco Yak Tribe. DJ Joy, the mix master, hanging out with you for another 10 minutes or so. They have a little bit of oldies for y'all. Double shot there, Mary Wells. Then, check it out. I said I was going to play a song for the mothers, all the mothers out there in the world. Happy Mother's Day. If it wasn't for you, we all wouldn't be here. Alrighty? Alrighty then. Next set, this one's called Para Mi Madre de Ruben Ramos. Okay, ahí le va. Happy Mother's Day.

Oh, yes, once again, happy Mother's Day to all the mothers out there. And once again, happy Mother's Day to all of y'all. And happy Mother's Day to my daughter, Cynthia. She has a brand new spanking little baby girl. Yeah. Happy Mother's Day, Cynthia and Joey. Here we go. Last song of the day. You know how I ended all the parties and now my radio show too. Here we go, last one. Here we go, Vicente Fernandez right here on KPYT 100.3 and KPYU 100.7 FM. We are the voice of the Pascua Yaqui tribe. Ay, de va. Échale un grito.

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0: Oh, yeah, so you have the last morning of the day, the Friday night, Changa Mix. It's not nighttime, but it's nighttime for me. I'm going home, go Mimi. Gonna do some Lolo. Okay, all righty. I'm out of here. I'm out the door. We'll see you back here on Tuesday. And don't forget, Tuesday morning, we have the girls, one of the girls, with the More Variety Music Show. Actually, they start on Monday, so Monday. I'm not here till Tuesday, so I'll be here Tuesday for the all-mixed-up party mix show right here with yours truly.
1: Thank you for helping Old Bosco Village.